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11: A weather impact alert from 5 on your side through Tuesday. Showers and thunderstorms with some heavy rainfall. They're diminishing as we head through the evening hours. There's a break during part of the overnight, but toward daybreak, more showers and storms possible. A few might be strong. There's also the chance for additional showers and thunderstorms on Tuesday. Some of those could be strong to severe. Temperatures tonight in the 60s and low 70s, highs 80s for tomorrow. Download the 5 on Your Side app for the latest weather information. I'm Chief Meteorologist Scott Connell.
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37 The Bull will open the Surfside ticket window and get you tickets to watch the Cards beat up on the Cubs May 29th. 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

0: what's going on with these planes lately. There was a small plane that had to land in the streets of Tucson, Arizona. And then you guys saw those two jets, those two Navy jets, where the pilots had to eject because the jets ran into each other at an air show in Idaho. I just want to know what's going on because this is happening way too often lately. It's 93.7 The Bull, number one for New Country.
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Just after 9 p.m., 93.7 The Bull, number one for New Country. My name is Yaya Martinez, here with you guys until midnight. So if you got those requests, shout-outs, complaints, I'll take those. It's Monday. Why not? 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

Ella Langley, big winner last night at the ACM Awards. I love that for her. 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

0: Today's Surfside ticket window is open right now for your chance to win all 60 tickets. You want to check them out October 16th at the factory. Send me a talkback with your name, where you're listening from, and let me know why you want to win these tickets to see all 60. They're pretty incredible, too. I was listening to some of their music earlier last week, and not bad. Not bad at all. You will enjoy that. It's a great date night, all right? So go ahead, send me a talkback on the iHeart app right now with your name, where you're listening from, for your chance to win a pair of tickets to all 60 at the factory October 16th. 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

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Here's Megan Maroney, Beautiful Things.

I would love for you to score $1,000 this week. 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

Tom, it's red after all the bars are closed. We are 93.7 The Bull, number one for New Country. My name is Yaya Martinez. Thank you so much for hanging out with me today. 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

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It's 93.7 The Bull, number one for New Country. Thank you so much for hanging out with me. Hope you have a beautiful rest of your night. Getting up out of here, going to go get some rest. And I'll talk to you guys tomorrow, same time, same place. Here's Kenny Chesney. Yeah.

A little known fact here. Country music just sounds better after dark. Join Granger here for stories and songs and conversations all night long. 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
1: Granger, Hot Phillips, Central Texas, carrying some powder up north. Just want to say thank you for what you do at night. Have a good night.
2: 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Thank you for listening while you're driving. I appreciate you.

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1: Well, this is a new fun fact about Willie Nelson and Dolly Parton. They are the only two country artists to hit the charts in 7 decades. Willie's collaboration with Casey Musgraves called Uncertain Texas has just hit the Billboard Hot 100 chart at number 50, and that makes Willie, along with Dolly, the only country artist to chart a song in 7 different decades. I love that for those two. Well, in case you didn't stay up to date with American Idol, the winner, Hannah Harper, who is so cute, and by the way, the first female country singer to win since Carrie Underwood, was talking about her plans to tour, but on a smaller level at first.
2: Something that's close to my heart, small communities that I get to storytell with, and I can't wait for it.
1: 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She's so cute.
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93.7 The Bull, number one for new country. Okay, here's our topic of the hour. 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

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Okay, continuing this conversation, we're calling this death row last meal. The warden comes in and says, hey, you get one last meal, and that's the last one you get. What are you picking? 866-607-83.

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1: Hey, Granger, my name is Cody. I'm calling from Tulsa, Oklahoma. Just calling to see how you are doing. Hope you're having a great night. Have a good one.
0: Appreciate you, Cody. Thank you for calling, brother.

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1: I'm Earl Dibbles Jr. I'm a country boy. I'm an honest boy, too, and crime don't pay. I got a story to prove it. There's a teenager in Sydney, Australia, that's vowing to no longer drive like an idiot after a car crash led the police to finding multiple driving violations on his dash cam. The kid stands accused of driving with a suspended provisional license, doing burnouts in the parking lot, reckless driving, and driving over the speed limit. Meanwhile, outside the court, the teen thanked the police for teaching him a lesson, adding, "I gotta stop driving like an idiot." Hey, it's still good to know there's country teenagers in Australia.
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93.7 The Bull. 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

0: 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Next up, Ann Hudson joining us to dish out some Nashville news and what's on deck.
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93.7 The Bull. Okay, topic of the hour, what is your ice cream truck order? I don't know how many years it's been since you saw an ice cream truck, but what are you ordering there? You remember? 866-607-8383. Hey,

Listen, I get it. Not everyone sleeps at night. Some of us think, some of us drive, some of us pray. Granger's with you through it all. Thanks for being a part of the After Midnight.

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1: A 25-year-old man broke into a police department garage and somehow walked out with a vest, several weapons, and even a grenade launcher. Yeah, a grenade launcher. Earl Dibbles Jr. is going to share this true dumb criminal story with us next.

93.7 The Bull. Hey, as your Tuesday gets rolling, I thought I could kick things off with some good news. Hopefully put a smile on your face. Hang on for two songs and I'll share this story with you.

0: 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Ann Hudson coming in with the latest Nashville updates. And what do you have for us today?
1: Oh, well, this is a new fun fact, Granger, involving Dolly Parton and Willie Nelson. I'll explain coming up in your Nashville news next.

0: 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It's Ann Hudson.
1: Well, this is a new fun fact about Willie Nelson and Dolly Parton. They are the only two country artists to hit the charts in 7 decades. Willie's collaboration with Kacey Musgraves called Uncertain Texas has just hit the Billboard Hot 100 chart at number 50, and that makes Willie, along with Dolly, the only country artist to chart a song in 7 different decades. I love that for those two. Well, in case you didn't stay up to date with American Idol, the winner, Hannah Harper, who is so cute, and by the way, the first female country singer to win since Carrie Underwood, was talking about her plans to tour, but on a smaller level at first.
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1: Love that for her. She's so cute.
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7: Hey, weekend warriors, how's a little trail therapy sound right now? 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
11: Hey, what's up, everybody? Welcome to Tuesday's show. Morning, studio.
12: Morning.
11: We got a grandma fighting off an intruder. You guys want that story?
12: Yeah.
11: We got a guy drinking an energy drink, and what he found in the energy drink.
13: Yeah.
11: Oh, you think it's bad?
13: I'm assuming it's bad.
12: It's got to be bad.
11: Are you Willy Wonka? Ever heard of it?
12: Yes.
13: Oh, a golden ticket?
11: Something Ooh. Like that. It's bad. No, it's bad.
13: Okay.
11: Yeah, it's bad. We're going to do that as well, but we got a massive show today. We got Clint Black coming in. Because I'm leaving here, better man. So that'd be good. Let's get the show started now. Yeah.

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Let's do that right after you get Ella Langley. She was in Texas on 93.7 The Bull. Come on.

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1: I knew I'd see her around. I'd be at some party. She'd show up and I'd be walking out. Or across some parking lot, hiding behind her sister. I'd look up, she'd be at the red light beside me in that white Maxima with the sticker on the back. I'd act like I didn't see her. We play at the same pumps, flip to the same stations, and slow down for the same curves, run around with the same crowd. We just needed some time. She could get on with her life, and I'd get on with mine. Thought I would be fine, but maybe not. I knew she'd find a way to get over me, but I never thought.

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But now it's like these county lines closing in on me. I see them everywhere together.

So you love that little extra jolt of caffeine with your morning cup of coffee. You just wish it lasted longer. I may have the solution. I'll share after Shaboozey on 93.7 The Bull. Now

0: Morgan Wallen on 93.7 The Bull, the At Work Show. I am Billy Greenwood. I don't know about you. I depend on my morning cup of Joe to get me going. I love that little shot of caffeine. I just wish it lasted longer. Well, some people now say chase it with a cup of grapefruit. Grapefruit contains compounds that actually interfere with the enzymes in your body that break down substances like caffeine. So basically, in theory, you could slow caffeine's metabolism and keep it in your system longer. Now, of course, there are other experts who say that's just a bunch of hogwash. So give it a shot and let me know how that works out for you. I'm going to get you Chase Matthew in less than 10 minutes and a throwback from Alabama. Hey, it's the At Work Guy, Billy Greenwood.
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1: Did you see it go? 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
1: 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It was okay. That was maybe a dribble to home.
0: It sounded like a bunt.
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0: my baby at a restaurant when we went for the first time. 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
2: 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It was okay. That was maybe a dribble to home.
1: It sounded like a bunt.
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Cardinals with the night off last night. I think they would have had the night off anyway with all of this rain. We've got the Pirates over at Busch Stadium. Hopefully that's out of here by 6:45. That's that first pitch this afternoon. Let's go Cards. Shaboozy, it's a bar song on 93.7 The Bull. Everybody's getting tipsy.

Tyler Hubbard on 93.7 The Bull. Something I bet you didn't know. Lainey Wilson was nominated for 7 ACM Awards on Sunday night. She won 0. Probably because this lady won 5. Ella Langley.

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Enter that keyword now at 937thebull.com.

keep this winning going. Surfside ticket window now open. How about the Cardinals and the Cubs on May the 29th? Post-game performance from Jordan Davis. You want to be there on the bowl with a four-pack of tickets. Be my 10th caller right now at 2410937. Caller 10 wins. Good luck on the bull.

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0: 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We do it again coming up just after 12 on 93.7 The Bull. 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

0: at a restaurant when we went for the first time. 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

have another chance to pay it forward. Tickets to check out Dan and Shay coming up just after 1 o'clock. Now, you get 4 tickets to their show. 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What will you do? 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

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In fact, earlier this hour, we had Ella Langley choose in Texas. A lot of calls for this one as well. She is clearly on fire these days. Be her on The Bull.

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2: 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It was okay. 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

0: 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We'll get you that right after a throwback from Sam Hunt on 93.7 The Bull. Take your time.
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0: now open. 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

was on it. You know, a question I get a lot, people always say, Dusty, what's up with the saxophone? Why do you take your saxophone everywhere? Well, don't you? I'll tell you why next. It's 93.7 The Bull. It's time.

0: 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So a question that some people ask me, they say, Dusty, what's up with the saxophone? Always carrying it around with you. Why? I mean, check out this story. Australian man, he was stranded in the mountains of eastern Taiwan for a week. A week. His wife's like, yeah, my husband went missing. Can we find him? So crews go out searching for him. All of a sudden, they hear, what is that? Saxophone off in the distance. Send out a drone, find the guy playing his saxophone. They finally get to him, rescue him. He survived on rainwater and he sheltered in a cave. So his name's Matthew. And they said, so, you know, what's up? Like, why were you missing? He goes, well, I got into an argument with my wife and I wandered into the wilderness. Thankfully, I had my saxophone with me, so I was able to get saved. So that's why I carry my saxophone with me. Oh, you don't believe me? I always have my saxophone with me.
1: Hey, it's Billy the At Work Guy.
0: And Dusty. From the afternoon show.
1: Why didn't you just crack open?
0: Open the Surfside Ticket window. I thought that's how we were supposed to do it.
1: Yes, let me tell you something. This is a fantastic opportunity to win all week long.
0: Dan and Shay take over Hollywood Casino Amphitheater on Saturday, October 24th, bringing Tyler Hubbard and Josh Ross with them.
1: Will you pass me that window?
0: Yeah, I got a whole case in the back. We'll get to them in just a second. Yeah, it's been 10,000 hours, 10,000 more. 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Billy Greenwood has the first chance at 1 o'clock.
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0: Number one for new country. 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

So I was just looking at the extended forecast for Memorial Day weekend, which, by the way, my birthday's on Monday. Throwing that out there. Originally, it was a lot of rain. Now it looks like rain Friday. Could be dry the weekend. 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

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Opening that Surfside ticket window. I got a 4-pack of Cardinal tickets for a week from Friday. Post-game concert with Jordan Davis. 10th caller, you get them. 314-241-0937. 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

0: So 1 week from Friday, Cards, Cubs, Busch Stadium. Plus, you get the post-game concert with Jordan Davis. This is pretty awesome. And qualified for some field passes as well. For the concert, what is your name?
1: All right! Yes!
0: Goodness gracious! Scared me there. I asked your name and you just started screaming.
1: It is Megan.
0: Megan.
1: M-E-G-A-N.
0: Megan, M-E-G-A-N. Megan, M-E-G-A-N. You seem very excited. Are we having a good day?
1: Now, for sure. Turn my whole day around.
0: What if I said you weren't the right caller? I could ruin your day.
1: Then I would be like, you could. And then I would be like, wish you wouldn't do that. No. The bull loves me too much. Does he? Wouldn't do that.
0: I don't know. I can be grumpy sometimes. I can be a jerk, but that's not me today. You have won!
1: The funniest part about this is my son, 12 years old, just goes, I doubt it. I'm like, oh, I don't know what your problem is, Mr. Negative.
0: Yeah, Mr. Negative just told me he doesn't get to go to the game. You get to go, though, and the post-game concert with Jordan Davis. Congrats. 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

window is going to open again after 5. Chance at Dan and Shay tickets. 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We'll do that after 5 on 93.7 The Bull. I've been

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Great conversation. You can listen back to that and anything you missed, 937thebull.com. And, of course, they are back in tomorrow morning right here on 937 Bull. Speaking of Bobby, he's got another nationwide keyword chance at $1,000 in weekday moolah. That's at about 410 on 937 The Bull, number one for New Country.

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Hey, give me two songs. I've got your daily dose of randomness right here on 93.7 The Bull. That after Jordan Davis, who has the post-game concert, Cards Cups on the 29th. 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

0: 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I'm Dusty. Now, this might be weird, but just hear me out, and then you can call me weird, but we got new scent beads for the laundry. I'm sitting here scratching my shirt like a scratch and sniff. It smells awesome. Glad I don't stink today. Told you it was weird.
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7: Here's your weather impact forecast from 5 on your side. Radar checking out with a few scattered showers moving through the area, mostly light to moderate rain. That activity will come to an end later this evening. Tomorrow will be mostly cloudy to overcast, highs in the low 70s. Thursday, mostly cloudy, highs in the low 70s as well. Then Friday, our next weather maker arrives with scattered showers, maybe a few storms as well, Friday morning through the early afternoon, with highs in the low 70s. We clear out for the weekend, rain chances wise, with highs right around 80 degrees Saturday and Sunday, mostly cloudy skies. This has been meteorologist Lance Blocker.
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The Bull, Dan and Shay, tickets up for grabs. You'll win four tickets, then you decide you keep it four or paying it forward. 314-241-0937, ninth caller, you're going to win. Well.

Hearing that Brooks and Dunn right there, I'm telling you, this coming weekend, lots of fun throwbacks with your kickoff to summer weekend on 93.7 The Bull. So listen all weekend long. Let us be the soundtrack. Russell Dickerson now.

0: 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This is Jason Aldean. 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

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Pringles bringing back a summer fan favorite from last year. Limited edition Pringles Miller Lite chips. So I living under a rock last year? I didn't even know these existed. It's 93.7 The Bull. I can hear

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And it's just about that time. Not time for me to leave. You're still stuck with me for like an hour. Just about time to look back on this day in country music. 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

0: so much winning tomorrow when we open the Surfside ticket window. We got four packs of Cards tickets, Cards Cubs on the 29th, a week from Friday, post-game concert with Jordan Davis, and then also Dan and Shay tickets tomorrow, all with 93.7 The Bull. 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

Number one for New Country, 93.7 The Bull. I'm Dusty. Thank you for listening. Have a wonderful Tuesday. And of course, love, peace, and chicken grease. Never sweat the small stuff. Yaya Martinez in next.

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1: 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We'll get to them in just a second. 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Billy Greenwood has the first chance at 1 o'clock.
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